Do you want to hear me piss? Does that turn you on? Look. I thought it might. Stand between me while I sit on the loo. Do you like it coming out? Can you hear that lovely little tinkle? Oh, darling, while I wee, please put your tongue there. Let me wee. What does that feel like? Oh. Does that feel gorgeous? I've never done that before. That nearly makes me come doing it. Now stand up. Can you... Oh, I want you to pee down my boobs. Right, so it runs down my body, onto my clit and into the loo. Ah, yes. Yes. It's hot. Oh, it's just so lovely and warm and hot. Oh, darling, you're gorgeous. Shall we jump in the bath now? Let's get in the bath. I want you to soak me all over. I'll lie back in the bath and lift my cunt out of the water for you to soak me. Don't put too much soap inside me. I don't want to sting. Just rub my clit with the bar of soap. Oh, I know what we can try. Let's try the shower. Can you turn it full on? And press it against my clit. God, that's amazing. Oh, it's really amazing, darling. Yes, hold it there. Just there. Put your cock between my legs and you can feel the shower, how hard it's spurting out. I don't want you to fuck me yet. Just feel. Can you feel what it's like? Oh, that's marvellous. I've got to come with the shower. Oh, darling, that feels great. Rub that soap. Make my hair all soapy. That's it. Put the spray back on. Oh, God, that's great, darling. Can you suck my nipples? I've got to come. Oh, my nipples feel like huge sugar cubes. Oh, they're so hard. See how long they get. Oh, that's marvellous. Oh, darling, do you mind if I come again? Just one little come before you fuck me.

I'm so relaxed. I shouldn't have come so quickly. Oh, I feel sleepy. We've got to go back to bed. Oh, you get out. That's it. Put the towel around me and dry me. Oh, do I feel like a baby? That's it. Now I'll sit on the side of the bath. That's it. Dry me nicely between my legs. Gently, not too hard. Oh, just rub me. Oh. You think I'm lazy? I'm so selfish. You're doing everything for me. I'm not doing anything for myself. That's wonderful. Can I have some talcum powder and baby oil mixed together?

0: 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So I feel like I'm underpowered. I mean, I'm working, you know, the batteries are down. And when Louise arrives or I arrive...
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Listen to my band, my band. 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

0: see, I knew about goosebumps in the early 80s and mid 80s. The local here was something of a little party. They stopped playing with them, all that sort of stuff.
1: Definitely.
0: For the girls, what, here you come? And it's not.

0: Yeah, I'm gonna just have somebody play bass, just like some hard shit, and then we just gonna rock this shit. Cause I never let go. Turn some water to snow. I go, oh, no.
1: Ice cold.
0: It's just fucking ice cold. You know,
1: I
0: know.
1: I like that. Turn some water to snow. Cause I'm fucking ice cold. Turn some water to snow. Cause this soul is ice cold.
0: So your ass is a stone. If you're not in the dome, no.
1: You know, look me in my eyes and turn your ass into stone. Yeah.
0: Turn the water into snow. Cause the stone is as cold.
1: Yeah.
0: Turn your ass into stone.

Yo, what's up? This is Baron Davis. You're now listening to the best after Bobby 2. My man Don Kennedy, OPM, international player, LAX certified. Believe that.

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0: 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My heart is still.
1: Campus FM.

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0: Prayer hands. 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
1: I praise the Lord and keep the faith.
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0: Just the tone of my voice made your lady moist. 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
2: foul. 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Split the stack and count it. Then I wrap a rubber band around it. The cape wearer, I have a fear of failure. I have a fondness for the French Riviera. Sugar Shane, shaker bearer. I made a deal with the loot dealer, then flew to Algeria. Was cracking killer. I'm smoking hash in my Spanish villa, watching Al Jazeera. Did it proper. Ted DiBiase missed $1 million. They killed a calf, cooked it in my honor. I was in my cousin's Corsa. Now I'm in my Benz, rolling blunts, bumping muddy waters, cutting corners. I can't feel my face when I cross the border. Across the border, I'm a king like Jerry Lawler.
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0: Just another broke Versace mine. Tiger Woods ain't even up the. On reste sur la baie, San Francisco. And so it was written. And after all these things, I saw another angel come down from heaven. Having great power. Le clip and the incroyable. Earth was lightened with his glory. And he cried mightily with a strong voice, saying, Babylon the great has fallen. Has fallen and become the habitation of devils. And the
2: incroyable son. Foul spirit in a cage of very unclean and hateful men.